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2: I'm John DiLiberto, and you're hearing Echoes from PRX. Coming up in this hour, a startling array of incredible singers. I've got two veterans, the great, iconic Kate Bush, and we'll also hear Lana Del Rey. You know them, but you might not know Tamar Ilana. She sings with the Canadian world fusion group Jaffa Road. We're also going to hear from Chani Lena. We usually hear her with the band Polisa, but I've got her from a new album by

music by Lane 8 from the album Reviver with singer Chani Lena. It will revive you this hour on Echoes. If you're ever missing the sound of Pink Floyd, you can always dial up All India Radio and his music from the last decade. This is off the album Space.

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1: You're hearing Echoes from PRX, and I'm John DiLibretto. I've got a set bookended by two world fusion projects. At the end, we'll hear Tropo off the album Siente tu Corazon. But let's start with a band out of Canada named Jaffa Road. They take that from The Longest Road in Jerusalem. They've got a world fusion sound borrowing from Hebrew, Middle Eastern, and Indian music, along with electronics. This song features a beautiful vocal from Tamar Ilana. It's called

From the album Siente tu Corazón, Tropo with Pantano Mystico. Really nice sound from this artist. Kate Bush before that from a great album, The Dreaming. That was the title track. I love the rhythm track on that. Also some Didgeridoo in there by Rolf Harris, who you might remember from the song Timey Kangaroo Down. But you might also remember him from a career that did not end very well. Lana Del Rey ahead of that, title piece to her album, Ultraviolence. That was an Echo CD of the Month way back in 2014. And Ramin Djawadi before that from his score to Game of Thrones. That was from Season 8, Not Today. Up at the top, Jaffa Road, Hear My Sound off their latest album, Until When. Coming up in the next half hour of Echoes, I've got some music by Rufus Du Sol and Bob Boylan. You know, you can't always hear Echoes when you want, and when you're traveling, you might not be able to hear it where you are, but you can solve those problems with a subscription to Echoes Online, our streaming subscription music service. 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
1: You're hearing Echoes from PRX, and I'm John DiLiberto. I've got an artist called Variant Field ahead, but let's start with Eric Hilton. He is one half of Thievery Corporation. We had a really cool interview with him this past year and did kind of a profile on Thievery Corporation as well. You can find that up in the Echoes podcast. From Eric's trilogy of chill-out albums, the one called Infinite Everywhere, this is the title track.

An artist called Variant Field off the album Immeasurable. We heard Letting Go Autumn. That came out of Rufus Du Sol with See You Again. And up at the top, Eric Hilton, title track to Infinite Everywhere. Coming up, I've got Lane 8 with Chani Lena as Echoes continues. You can get a playlist for the show. That's on our website, echoes.org. It'll have links to these albums and tunes. Just go to echoes.org. Here's Bob Boylan from his new album, Futures Waiting. This track is kind of like Can meets New Age. It's called Traveling Ponder.

0: Lane 8, an electronic artist teaming up with singer Chani Lena from the band Polisa. This is Survive from the album called Reviver. And that came out of Bob Boylan, kind of a long, trancey piece called Traveling Ponder. I'm John DiLiberto. Thanks for traveling with me in this hour of Echoes today. You can get in touch with us at echoes.org. Jeff Town is the producer of Echoes. 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I've got music from their album, Aftertouch. We're also going to hear from an Australian band, Lalia, who have a wonderfully lyrical world fusion sound with a lot of live looping. 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
0: I'm John DiLiberto, and you're hearing Echoes from PRX. I've got some great new music this hour. If you're familiar with the band Dirty Projectors or another group called Coco, then you've heard the voice of Maya Friedman. She has just released her solo album, Under the New Light. And if you're familiar with the fusion band Special Effects, then you've heard guitarist Keely Minucci. He has a new solo album, Someone Singing, that is quite different from that.

New music by Keely Minucci from Someone's Singing, although no one sings on this album. It's all ahead on Echoes. Chris Bocas is a pretty interesting musician. She has been releasing ambient music for the last year or so under her own name. She also has a project called Larkinlar that's a bit more acoustic. From their album, Music of the Extraordinary Voyages, this is The Orphan Returns Home.

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1: You're hearing Echoes from PRX, and I'm John DiLiberto. Coming up, music from Chiara Minucci from his album Someone's Singing, although no one is. But let's start with Absolutely Free from the album Aftertouch. This is the first track on the album, which is surprising because of the title, Epilogue.

From the album Someone Singing, the founder of the fusion band Special Effects, Keely Minucci. Really cool guitar album. Lots of overdubbing going on there, and you definitely heard it in that tune called Liminality. That came out of Kenneth Hooper with Springtime Dreaming from an album called Directions from a couple of years back. And Maya Friedman before that, a vocalist and songwriter with Dirty Projectors and Coco, but this is from her solo album, Under the New Light. We heard First to Love, really gorgeous track, absolutely free up at the top. Coming up in the next half hour, I've got some Lorena McKennitt as Echoes continues from PRX. Did you know about the Echoes app? It's a way you can hear all kinds of music from the Echoes soundscape. You can dial up the Echoes podcast, listen to our live recordings, and check out what's coming up. 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
1: You're hearing Echoes from PRX, and I'm John DiLiberto. Coming up, Lalia, a really interesting duo out of Australia, doing a lot of live looping, playing all kinds of instruments. But we're going to start with Contra Scandal. Bit of a different sound. There's a rap in here, which you don't usually hear on the show, matched up with EDM, matched up with a bit of space from the album Full Circle. This is A Calling.

What a gorgeous track, Lalia, The Space in Between, off their album, The Middle Way. That came out of Lorena McKennitt, The Gates of Istanbul, from her album, An Ancient Muse, and Contra Scandal, up at the top with A Calling from Full Circle. Coming up, I've got some great electronic music by Holland Holmes off his album, Emerald Waters. If you think you missed something I played on Echoes today, you can locate it in the playlist. That's at echoes.org, and I'll have links to these albums and tunes. Just go to echoes.org. From their album, The Weight of Clouds, is Frostlake and The Ultimate Thrill.

0: Colin Holmes taking us out into space, A Ribbon of Life from his album Emerald Waters, and that came out of Frost Lake with the ultimate thrill from The Weight of Clouds. I'm John DiLiberto. Thank you so much for being with me in this hour of Echoes today. Jeff Town is the producer of the show. 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
0: On a slow flow, Echoes, new music by Bodie Hart. They're a new age jazz ensemble mixing piano, cello, global percussion, and bass. It includes Mark Egan, the original bassist of the Pat Metheny Group. We'll also hear new music by Forrest Fang from Forever Cascades. I'm John DiLiberto, and it's coming up on Echoes from PRX.
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0: Good morning, all you early risers out there today. This is Jazz from the one and only Capital City coming down straight to you from 90.3 FM at WBRH.org. My name's Ethan. I'm so happy I can be here to wrap up another clean 45-minute Jazz sweep for you all today. I am going to ask that you don't turn the dial, though, because you might miss our next nonstop music set that's coming up right after these quick announcements, which I will be starting off for all of you with You're a Girl for One Man Only by Brandi Younger. Remember, guys, that this hour of music is brought to you by the following underwriters and other listeners just like yourself.
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0: Good morning, folks. 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My name's Ethan, and I'm so glad I can be here with you all today to wrap up another lovely jazz sweep with Dizzy Gillespie's No More Blues, an iconic song. I quite enjoyed it. I hope you all did as well. We're going to have another 45-minute music set coming up right after these quick little announcements, though, so don't turn that dial. 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

0: Hey there, folks. 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It's Wednesday, the middle of our campaign. We ask that you all please be so generous to call in. And my name's Ethan. Currently 7 o'clock, and I'm here to wrap up another 45-minute music sweep for you all. 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

0: Good morning, folks. This is your Jazz from the one and only Capital City right here on 90.3 FM WBRH. My name's Ethan, and I'm so glad I can be here to wrap up another bit of jazz programming for you all today. We just got to hear Barney Kessel's When the Red, Red Robin Comes Bob, Bob, Bobbin. Make sure to don't turn the dial, though, because we have another 45-minute music set coming up next, which we'll kick off right after these quick announcements with Disco Ears by Joshua Redmond. It's currently our Fall Jazzathon for 2026 here on WBRH. 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

Fall Jazzathon continues at 388-9030. I'm Vice, and I'm a third-year student in the radio training program here at Baton Rouge Magnet High School, and I want you to imagine something for me. 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

0: That's right, folks. This is Jazz from the one and only Capital City here on 90.3 FM WBRH. My name's Ethan. I'm so glad I can be here with you all today to wrap up another lovely 45-minute jazz sweep. Currently our fall jazzathon for 2026 here, Wednesday, the middle of our drive, and we ask for all of your support this week during our campaign. 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

0: Hey there, folks. 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My name's Ethan, and I'm so glad I can be here to wrap up another classical music sweep with the one and only King Pleasure's Swan Blues. Lovely song there. I quite enjoyed it. I hope you all did as well. Right after these announcements, though, we're going to have another 45-minute music sweep coming up, and we're going to kick that off for all of you with Gerald Cannon's Home. 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

0: This is our Fall Jazzathon for 2026 here on 90.3 FM WBRH. The week is halfway gone, or maybe it's halfway to come. Depends on how you look at it. Either way, my name's Ethan, and I'm here to wrap up another 45-minute jazz sweep for you all today. We just got to hear some lovely jazz, but what's coming up next right after these quick announcements is the Paul Callender Quintet's Singing a Melody. 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

Jazzathon 2026 fall campaign continues, and a very big thanks goes out to Chris LeBlanc. Now, not necessarily the musician, but one of our very longtime supporters. Chris LeBlanc has chipped in a couple extra dollars for us during this campaign. We encourage you to do the same. Join Chris and so many others who have contributed their part of Jazzathon 2026, the fall campaign. Chipped in a couple of extra dollars to power public radio at area code 225-388-9030, 388-9030. That's the phone number to call. And put your couple of dollars in the jukebox and keep us powered well into the future. We've been here for 49 years thanks to your generosity in the past. We're honored to serve you. It's a privilege to be here with you.

0: Good morning, folks. This is Jazz from your favorite, the one and only capital city of Baton Rouge, right here on 90.3 FM WBRH. My name's Ethan, and I will be wrapping up another classical music sweep here today with the Frank Vignola Trio's iconic song, Ready and Able. We're going to have another 45-minute music set coming up right after these announcements, though, so please don't turn the dial. We're going to kick that off for everyone with Lee Morgan's proficient hit, Mr. Kenyatta. Currently our fall jazzathon for 2026 here on WBRH, guys, and you can make your pledge right now at 388-9030 so that we can continue to say that this hour of music is brought to you by the following underwriters and listeners just like yourself. 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

The legendary Wes Montgomery and Going Out of My Head. A few songs back, we heard from Al Di Meola covering another 60s song that the Beatles did, Dear Prudence. And I was thinking, we've been playing Al Di Meola since this radio station has been in existence. When we signed back on the air back in 1977, we'd have a few hours of jazz in the afternoon, and we played Al Di Meola back then. So Al Di Meola has been on this radio station, yeah, for about this whole time we've been on the air. Great, one of the all-time great guitarists there. 23 minutes into the 10 a.m. hour in this lovely Wednesday. It is the last day of the month. We're in the middle of the week. We're in the middle of the campaign. We're at the halfway point for our fall Jazzathon fundraiser for listener-supported public radio, 90.3 FM WBRH. We would sure like to get some calls this morning if you are available, if you're free while the sun is out and it's you're feeling good. It's the middle of the week. The weekend is in grasp. 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

0: Hey there, folks. 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My name's Ethan, and I'm happy to be wrapping up another classic jazz suite for you all today with George Shearing's This Can't Be Love. We're going to have another 45-minute music sweep coming up right after these quick little announcements, though, guys. 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

Ileane Elias, that was called Ara, or The Frog, right here on WBRH 90.3 FM, Jazz from the Capital City, streaming online worldwide at WBRH.org. It is 22 minutes into the 11 a.m. hour here on this lovely Wednesday, the 30th of September. We're right in the middle of the week. We're right in the middle of our Jazzathon fall campaign for listener-supported public radio. 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You can meditate. You can relax. You can be inspired by a particular song or an artist that you might hear. Such wonderful, wonderful music. 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We've got students standing by. 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

0: This is the Fall Jazzathon for 2026 here on 90.3 FM WBRH. It's currently Wednesday, halfway through our campaign, and my name is Ethan. I'm here to wrap up another 45-minute long jazz session for you all today. We just got to hear some lovely, lovely jazz, but next up, right after these quick announcements, we're going to have even more. That's going to start off for all of you with Harold Lopez Nusa and his song, Mal Du Pays, one of my favorite, and I hope you all will enjoy it as well. 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

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That's 388-9030. Welcome back. 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

0: Folks, this is your Jazz from the capital city, Baton Rouge, right here in 90.3 FM at WBRH. My name's Ethan, and I'm so happy to be here speaking to all of you, bringing you this lovely jazz. We just got to hear Peel Me a Grape by Anita O'Day, one of the best songs out there, in my opinion. I hope you all enjoyed it as well. Make sure you don't turn any dials, though, because we're going to have another 45-minute music set coming up right after these short announcements, and that'll start for everyone with Roy Hargrove's Strasburg St. Denis. Currently our fall jazzathon here on 2026 for WBRH, and you can make your pledge now at 388-9030 so that we can continue to say that this hour of music is brought to you by the following underwriters and other listeners just like yourself. 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

Hargrove and Strasburg St. Denis right here on 90.3 FM WBRH Baton Rouge. Straight up 12 noon on this Wednesday, the 30th day of September. It is the middle of the week. It's the middle of the campaign, folks, for listener-supported public radio, 90.3 FM WBRH. Asking for a little assistance here right in the middle of the campaign. We had Monday and Tuesday pass us by. Phones are a little light. Usually they start picking up around this time midweek. For all you procrastinators out there, going to wait till Friday afternoon, get it out of the way now. You're listening, you're enjoying the music, you're tapping your toes, you're enjoying the great selections coming to you commercial free. And yet the students here in the radio program, they're just sitting by those phones. They're looking at those phones. They're waiting for those phones to ring. They look at me and say, what's the matter with you? You can't get the folks to call? What's the problem here? I don't know. I'm thinking maybe they think maybe because they can't make those great big donations, I can't donate $100 this go around. 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It's important, and you're supporting the educational benefits for these students. We hear some incredible music on WBRH. One of the things that I think is so unique about this radio station is in the programming, we play a century's worth of music, right? So we'll play songs that date back to 1926, and that's 100 years worth of music. In fact, I've got a selection I'm going to play for you right now by the wonderful Carmen McRae, and this song was originally released and published in 1926. The song is called What Can I Say After I'm Sorry? 225-388-9030. 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We do appreciate that. 225-388-9030 is the number. Lines are open. What can I say?

0: terribly sorry.
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0: Paul Jazz Lavon, 2026 on 90.3 FM WBRH. Good afternoon. I hope you're having a wonderful Wednesday so far. I'm Luke, wrapping up another 45-minute music sweep. Another non-stop music set is coming up. 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

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We're about 7 minutes away from the top of the hour. 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Every Monday through Friday, morning, noon, and night, it gets you through the day without having to be subjected to lawyer and car commercials nonstop and the same songs over and over and over again, or news that's just never good or exciting or positive in any way. But that's all on other stations. That's other stuff. That's the outside world. We're going to shut it out. And we're going to just listen to some wonderful jazz programming here on WBRH. What's that matter to you? What is that? Can you put a price on that? Whatever you can donate today, folks, it's really, really important that we get some support because the phones are very, very quiet this campaign. 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Believe in being honest with you listeners. 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Very few phone calls today. And yesterday and Monday. Weekends are good. I think a lot of people are off of work. 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Got another wonderful jazz vocalist here, a legend. 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

0: broadcast from the capital city, 90.3 FM, WBRH. Good afternoon, I'm Luke, wrapping up another music sweep with Something's Gotta Give by Mel Torme. Another 45-minute muset is coming up. We'll kick it off with Love Serenade by Ramsey Lewis. It's our Fall Jazzathon 2026 on WBRH. 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

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I mean, who am I kidding? 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However, being in Baton Rouge High's radio training program has taught me that here at WBRH, we're one of none in Louisiana, being the only 24/7 365 jazz station here. 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That's almost like saying there's no crawfish at a crawfish boil. 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

Gene Harris and his band and Old Funky Jeans, the name of that one. We heard Jill Barber before that in Ordinaire. We're at the bottom of the 1 o'clock hour on this Wednesday afternoon, right in the middle of the week, right in the middle of our fall membership drive for WBRH. Listeners, you know we only do this a couple of times a year. It is necessary for us to continue broadcasting, continue bringing you this quality programming on public radio, 90.3 FM WBRH. 1 week in the spring, and then 1 week in the fall, and we leave you alone. Other than that, we just play you the good music you've become accustomed to, that you deserve, and that you expect. Now, this is our fall campaign, and we need to get those phones ringing, please. We have about an hour left for school to be in session, and then we'll have our after-school volunteers with us till 6 o'clock this evening. But the phones are mighty light right now this afternoon. 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

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The 2026 Fall Jazzathon is coming back around to you and continues at 388-9030. That's 388-9030. 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

0: 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Good afternoon. I hope you have a wonderful Wednesday. 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

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Melody Gardot as the singer. Love Me Like a River Does. 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It's a perfect mix of all kinds of different jazz programming here on WBRH. This is a very important week for us listeners. We are in the middle of our fall membership drive, literally in the middle. It's the middle of the week or in the middle of the day. And we just need to get some phone calls, please. 225-388-9030 is the number. We are here. 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Jazzathon's ongoing right now. It's happening right now. 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

0: Fall Jazzathon 2026 on 90.3 FM WBRH. Good afternoon, I'm Lou, grabbing up another music sweep with I'm Beginning to See the Light by Benny Carter. Another 45-minute music set is coming up. We'll kick it off with I'm Just a Lucky So-and-So by Yusuf Lateef. 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

0: Fall Jazzathon 2026 on 90.3 FM WBRH. I hope you're having a wonderful Wednesday afternoon. I'm Luke, wrapping up another 45-minute music sweep. 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

some good afternoon driving music right there from Donald Byrd. Falling like dominoes. We are 15 minutes away from the top of the hour. Good afternoon to you on this partly cloudy Wednesday. 91 degrees outside here at the studios overlooking Government Street to listener-supported public radio, 90.3 FM, WBRH, streaming online at WBRH.org. Rob Hayer is my name. Well, school is now out for the day, but we do have students here who are going to be helping to answer the telephones this afternoon, and hopefully we can have them be busy this afternoon with some support from you listeners out there. So we had just had a very nice call from Texas. Thank you very much. I want to say thank you to Edward for his wife Dawn's very generous donation. Thank you, Edward. Thank you, Dawn. We appreciate that. Good to have Texas checking in this afternoon. Longtime listeners and generous supporters. Thank you so very, very, very much. 225-388-9030 is the number to call, folks. We do encourage you to pick up that phone. 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We're right in the middle of the campaign. 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

0: 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Good afternoon, I'm Luke, wrapping up another music sweep with Springtime by Ivana Parnasso. Another 45-minute new set is coming up. We'll kick it off with Glide On by Duke Robillard. 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

Bill Doggett on the Hammond B3 there with Wow. And that's what we say when those phones ring during the campaign. Wow. We got somebody out there that loves WBRH enough to give us a call on a Wednesday afternoon at 3:33 p.m. Central Standard Time and make a little donation to this wonderful radio program, because they know we're listener-supported public radio and we desperately need those calls and that support to continue bringing you this great, great programming, this wonderful jazz programming. You can't hear it anywhere else, folks. It's happening right here on your radio every Monday through Friday. Of course, all day long, Sunday, Classic Jazz Sunday. We have Rhythm and Blues Saturday. All great programming, all originating from right here in the heart of the capital city. We're just asking the listeners out there. And we got the ratings book in a little about a month or two ago. We're doing pretty good for a little FM public radio station, with all against all the big commercial big boy radio stations out there. I think we're doing pretty good. You know why? Because we have generous listeners. We have people who have taste. They know quality radio when they hear it, and they want to support it. And that's what we're asking you to do this afternoon. That's what we asked you to do since this past Saturday when we kicked off our fall campaign. But the week goes by like that. We won't be bothering you anymore for the rest of this year. Not until next spring when it's our 50th anniversary. But here, now, we need you. 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Don't count on just one caller. You know you were about to call. Do what you were about to do. Pick up your phone. That's right. 225-388-9030. 9030. 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We need the help of the listeners. 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

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Folks, we're right in the middle of the afternoon, in the middle of the work week, and we're in smack dab in the middle of our fall membership drive for WBRH. So we're asking, please, help us out. Make a call this afternoon. We've got three of our students here answering phones, or hoping to answer some phones this afternoon, and we'll only be here till 6 p.m. tonight. So if you're available right now, not if you're driving on the interstate or something, but if you can, give us a holler, 225-388-9030. We just had a very generous donation here from the Duplashan family. Thank you very much, Duplashans, especially young Jacob here who brought me that that pledge. Thank you very much to the Duplashan family, and Jacob's doing a fantastic job. And they say keep up the great work. We appreciate that very much. 225-388-9030. We now go to great guitar player Barney Kessel and his trio. This one's called Juarez After Dark. Don't let this opportunity pass you by, folks. 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

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That's 388-9030. 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

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It's fewer than 60, folks. 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

Listening to the great Nicholas Payton, getting some help with Ray Brown on bass there. And that's called Violets for Your Furs. We are 2 minutes away from the top of the hour, 5 o'clock hour, which means we have 1 hour left to try and get some calls here for listener-supported public radio, 90.3 FM, WBRH. It's the middle of the week. It's the middle of our campaign, but here we are. This day is almost done for us as far as the campaign is concerned. We keep the music playing for you into the night. But we need you right now. We are here live in the studios. We've got students standing by, Jackson, Jacob, and Ben, three young men enrolled in the radio training program, and they're waiting. 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We're going to take a quick break, come back with the Thelonious Monk, kicking off the 5 o'clock hour. We'll follow that up with Peggy Lee. 225-388-9030. One more hour for you to

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We have 45 minutes left today. 225-388-9030. We've got tomorrow and then Friday. 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

I want to say thanks to Kimberly for making a donation online. We appreciate that so very, very much. 225-388-9030. 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